0: 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Hudební mix Radia Wave.
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0: 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And before I closed my eyes, I was looking at this hedge going by. And you know, if you're really close to something, it starts to blur. So it was blurring, and I was thinking, that's really, really interesting how you can't focus on it when you get closer to it moving. You know, what does that mean? Because it's not moving. I'm moving. And I'm just kind of daydreaming these stupid thoughts. And then all of a sudden, poof, I start hearing voices.
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0: 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I know that you see the distance, bitch.
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2: Money. I mean, what is, how much is a lot of money?
3: That's a good question. Have you made, say, millions of dollars?
2: No.
3: Are you a rich man?
2: What do you mean rich? What do you mean?
3: You have a lot of possessions, a lot of money in the bank.
2: Well, this shall make you rich.

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Feel irie. 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